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1: Good morning. With relations with the Trump administration rocky, Prime Minister Mark Carney is seeking closer ties with the European Union. Carney will be speaking to the European Parliament this week and plans to seek a closer alliance with the 27 countries in the EU. Reports in the Wall Street Journal Saturday suggested Canada would become an associate member of the EU. But the Prime Minister told reporters yesterday these discussions are about a unique alliance, not a membership. Earlier, the Prime Minister spoke about the big investment summit in Toronto today and tomorrow. As he looks to diversify trade, Carney said Canada has an unprecedented opportunity to build our economy as major investors from around the world gather to hear pitches from companies and governments. They're hoping to spur about $1 trillion in investments with this summit. Carney spoke to Canadian business leaders and politicians last night that the world is looking at Canada differently, and that Canada should do the same. He said, we have what the world wants: energy, resources, talent, technology, the capital, and our greatest strength is something that cannot be found on any balance sheet: trust. President Donald Trump was in Ireland this weekend to watch a golf tournament at his course there. In response to reporters, he tossed off a line that he expects we'll have a trade deal with Canada soon. That's all he said on that. Trump was met by tens of thousands of protesters Saturday. He commented he would love to see Ireland unified, which brought quick condemnation from Northern Ireland and British Prime Minister Andy Burnham. Patients who were discharged from either a Horizon or a Vitality hospital between April and July could soon find a hospital acute care survey in their mail. The New Brunswick Health Council is asking recent hospital patients to share their experiences to help guide improvements within the system. Patients discharged in April, May, and June would have already received the survey. The Health Council says survey response rates have been lagging, specifically in the areas of Bathurst, Miramichi, the Upper River Valley, which experts say poses a challenge in collecting the data. The triannual surveys used by regional health authorities to evaluate the quality of hospital care based on the experiences of the patients who got the care. Canadian boxing icon George Chavelos passed away at the age of 89. The Canadian heavyweight champion was never knocked down in over 90 heavyweight fights against boxers like Muhammad Ali, George Foreman, Joe Frazier, and others. He had been suffering from dementia in recent years and died on his birthday. The son of Croatian immigrants, he was born September 12, 1937 in Toronto, got interested in boxing at an early age. In his later years, he campaigned against drug use after losing his wife and sons to drugs. In sports, Blue Jays pounded Baltimore 8-1. The Red Sox beat the Royals 4-1. Yankees blanked the Mets 2-0. The Sunday night game in the NFL, Giants down Dallas 28-20. Now you're up to date. I'm Daryl Good.
2: In your cool weather forecast today, cloudy and a high near 21. Clouds tonight and a low dipping down to 8. And sunshine Tuesday with a high near 20. It's 16 degrees uptown at 6:02, and that's cool weather.
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0: Everybody needs somebody. St. John's greatest hits, Cool 98, Brian Adams. Somebody at 6:10. Good morning. It's Monday, and we've got lots to talk about. Coming up, some music news. Also, our Cool 98 Vogue Optical Web Poll question, that's on the way. It was a full weekend. On the weekend, of course, the Balloon Fiesta in Sussex happened. So many people were there just enjoying all the sights. There was so much to do. So we're going to talk about that as well. And also, Jon Bon Jovi calls this a liar and a thief. What is it? He's usually pretty cool about everything. We're going to tell you what that is. That's all on the way. First, let's go crazy. Prince is coming up next on Cool 98. Good morning.
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10: Dearly beloved, we are gathered here today to get through this thing called life. 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The afterworld. A world of never-ending happiness. 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
17: On this Monday, September 14th, yes, Sobriety Day today. Also National Cream-Filled Donut Day. Yum. I love me a Boston cream. That's my favorite. National Eat a Hoagie Day today. Parents' Day off. Is that a thing? Not a parent, but I really don't think you ever have a day off if you're a parent. National Coloring Day. Also Cheerleading Day today. Hug a Crabby Stranger Day. I'll take your word for it. I don't think that's going to happen. Also, World Hearing Voices Day and Gobstopper Day today. On this date in 1955, Little Richard records Tutti Frutti. In 72, the Waltons premiered on CBS. I love the Waltons. In 74, I Shot the Sheriff by Eric Clapton hit number one. In 78, Mork and Mindy premiered on ABC. Entertainment Tonight also debuted on this date, but in 1981. In 1982, Princess Grace of Monaco died at the age of 52 from injuries she suffered in a car crash from the day before. 83, Amy Winehouse was born. And also on this date in 1984, at the very first MTV Video Music Awards, Madonna performed Like a Virgin in a white wedding gown, accessorized by her famous boy toy belt. In 1985, the Care Bears premiered in syndication. Also the same year, the Golden Girls premiered on NBC. 1994, the FBI released the names of the 19 suspected hijackers who took part in the September 11th terrorist attacks. President George W. Bush toured the ruins of the World Trade Center and addressed rescue workers over a bullhorn. 2009, Patrick Swayze died. Norm Macdonald also died on this date back in 2021. And it's birthdays for just a couple of celebs. Wendy Thomas, the namesake of Wendy's, 65 today. And Pope Leo is 71. If you're celebrating a birthday or anniversary, let me know. I'll give you a birthday shout out. You can call or text it in to 658-2398. John Mellencamp is on the way, and Michael Jackson's also coming up.
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17: In your cool weather forecast today, cloudy and a high near 21. Clouds tonight and a low dipping down to 8. And sunshine Tuesday with a high near 20.
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1: Good morning. A 27-year-old man from Drummond has died after a motorcycle crash in the community near Grand Falls. On September 12th, around 6:30 in the morning, St. Leonard RCMP responded to a report of a single vehicle crash on Sutherland Brook Road. When they arrived, they found the driver, sole occupant of the motorcycle off the road, died at the scene. The crash believed to have occurred when the motorcycle traveling east on Sutherland Brook Road was going around a curve and the driver lost control. After further investigation, they determined the motorcycle had been stolen from a residence in St. Anne earlier that night. Their investigations continuing. Tensions are heating up again in the Middle East. Iran's been attacking American shipping in the Strait of Hormuz. The Iranian-backed Houthi rebels have been attacking shipping in the Bab el-Mandeb Strait between the Indian Ocean and Red Sea. And a major Saudi oil pipeline was also blown up in an attack launched by Iraq. And that all has sent world oil prices soaring. The fuel prices in New Brunswick took a big jump Saturday. The Energy and Utilities Board raised the price of diesel by 14.2 cents after a 4-cent increase Friday to a maximum $2.73 a liter now. It's the highest price since November of 2022. Furnace oil also up 14.

0: 14.2 cents with the new maximum, $2.66 a liter. Regular self-serve gas, meanwhile, up just 7.2 cents with a maximum, $2.01.8. Drilling will begin soon for a new potash mine near Sussex. The old Penobscot potash mine operated for 38 years before closing in 2015. Now, Atlantic Potash Millstream Corporation is getting ready to begin core drilling tests next month or November to begin a five-year process to get potash out of the ground again. The old mine was a victim of frequent flooding, but CEO Keith Atto told Brunswick News they brought in experts from Germany, where they have similar underground structures. He says they know there's over 50 million tons of saleable potash product underground, so they'll begin drilling core holes down about 1,100 meters and then send the samples off for testing to determine just where the massive underground mine should go. He estimates it'll take about 5 years before the mine is producing potash. The search continues for over 100 people missing after a ferry in Indonesia capsized. Six bodies were recovered with at least 107 people rescued, but about 130 passengers and crew are still missing after the ferry capsized in heavy seas while traveling from Surabaya in East Java to Borneo. Various ships and aircraft continue the search for survivors and victims. In sports on the diamonds, Blue Jays beat Baltimore 8-1, Red Sox down Kansas City 4-1, Yankees shut down the Mets 2-0. On the gridiron, San Francisco 28-20 over the Cowboys in the NFL Sunday night game. On the ice, the Rapids edged the Timberwolves 5-4. Now you're up to date. I'm Daryl Good.
1: In your cool weather forecast today, cloudy and a high near 21. Clouds tonight and a low dipping down to 8. And sunshine Tuesday with a high near 20. 16 degrees uptown at 6:33, and that's cool weather.
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0: greatest hits, Cool 98, Refugee, Tom Petty and the Heartbreakers at 6:37. Good morning. Not a bad start. 16 degrees already uptown, which is pretty good for this time of year. Just going to see some clouds and a high near 21. Atlantic Balloon Fiesta, amazing weekend. Oh my goodness, you see all the pics? If you didn't go, and why wouldn't you? Because it was so fun. There were so many people there. It was packed, and everyone just enjoying the balloons, the moon glows. It was always a great time. The rides, I mean, the entertainment, the vendors. And it was just always a spectacular time at Atlantic Balloon Fiesta. And to see everyone's pics, too, on social media was so fun to see them going up. I know there was a few times where weather did not cooperate, and there's not much you can do about that. But if you did get a chance to go up, it's such an amazing experience and opportunity. So thanks once again to all the volunteers, everyone who has a hand in making the Atlantic Balloon Fiesta what it is, because it's always a great time. Thank you so much, because, you know, there's a lot of hard work behind the scenes that happens for everyone to enjoy it. So thank you so much to all the volunteers and everyone who has helped out with the Atlantic Balloon Fiesta. I have Paul McCartney coming up. Ooh, Chilliwack next.
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0: In your cool weather forecast today, cloudy and a high near 21. Clouds tonight and a low dipping down to 8. And sunshine Tuesday with a high near 20. 16 degrees at 6:41, and that's cool weather.
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0: Paul McCartney, Live and Let Die on St. John's Greatest Hits. Cool 98. Good morning. 6:48. And not a shabby morning right now. It's cloudy. However, 16 degrees. It's been a lot chillier in days past. So I will take this 16 degrees. And I'm sure it's going to be a lovely day, too. Coming up on October 3rd for Witches and Warlocks on the Lake, our second annual at Lily Lake. It's always so much fun. It's just so cool to see people dressed up and in their witches attire and warlock attire, and then they get on paddle boards or kayaks and they get on the lake, and it's so much fun. It's also so fun because you're helping out our charities locally that need all the support. So all proceeds are supporting St. John's Street Team and Lily Lake Pavilion. 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
2: Good morning. With relations with the Trump administration rocky, Prime Minister Mark Carney is seeking closer ties with the European Union. Carney will be speaking to the European Parliament this week and plans to seek a closer alliance with the 27 countries in the EU. Reports in the Wall Street Journal Saturday suggested Canada would become an associate member of the EU. But the Prime Minister told reporters yesterday these discussions are about a unique alliance, not a membership. Earlier, the Prime Minister spoke about the big investment summit in Toronto today and tomorrow. As he looks to diversify trade, Carney said Canada has an unprecedented opportunity to build our economy as major investors from around the world gather to hear pitches from companies and governments. They're hoping to spur about $1 trillion in investments with this summit. Carney spoke to Canadian business leaders and politicians last night that the world is looking at Canada differently and that Canada should do the same. He said, we have what the world wants, energy, resources, talent, technology, the capital, and our greatest strength is something that cannot be found on any balance sheet. Trust. President Donald Trump was in Ireland this weekend to watch a golf tournament at his course there. In response to reporters, he tossed off a line that he expects will have a trade deal with Canada soon. That's all he said on that. Trump was met by tens of thousands of protesters Saturday. He commented he would love to see Ireland unified, which brought quick condemnation from Northern Ireland and British Prime Minister Andy Burnham. Patients who were discharged from either a Horizon or a Vitalité hospital between April and July could soon find a hospital acute care survey in their mail. The New Brunswick Health Council is asking recent hospital patients to share their experiences to help guide improvements within the system. Patients discharged in April, May, and June would have already received the survey. The Health Council says survey response rates have been lagging, specifically in the areas of Bathurst, Miramichi, the Upper River Valley, which experts say poses a challenge in collecting the data. The triannual surveys used by regional health authorities to evaluate the quality of hospital care based on the experiences of the patients who got the care. Canadian boxing icon George Chavelos passed away at the age of 89. The Canadian heavyweight champion was never knocked down in over 90 heavyweight fights against boxers like Muhammad Ali, George Foreman, Joe Frazier, and others. He had been suffering from dementia in recent years and died on his birthday. The son of Croatian immigrants, he was born September 12, 1937 in Toronto, got interested in boxing at an early age. In his later years, he campaigned against drug use after losing his wife and sons to drugs. In sports, Blue Jays pounded Baltimore 8-1. The Red Sox beat the Royals 4-1. Yankees blanked the Mets 2-0. The Sunday night game in the NFL, Giants down Dallas 28-20. Now you're up to date. I'm Daryl Good.
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4: In your cool weather forecast today, cloudy and a high near 21. Clouds tonight and a low dipping down to 8. And sunshine Tuesday with a high near 20. It's 16 degrees at 7:04, and that's cool weather.
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0: St. John's Greatest Hits, Cool 98 with Jeff Healy Band, Angel Eyes. 7:12, good morning. Already 16 degrees uptown. We're going to see a high of 21 and a cloudy day today as we welcome Vision of the Seas Import around town this morning, carrying around 2,000 passengers. And they're staying the night, so they brought their jammies, and we're going to have a slumber party later. So they're departing around 4 o'clock tomorrow afternoon. So always fun to see all the cruise ships and the passengers in and around our city today. St. John Police are recruiting some members for a youth advisory committee. If you're 16 to 22 and or if you know someone who is in that age category, would like to be a member, what they do, they're going to talk to the police about issues, concerns, and priorities affecting young people to help a better connected community. So if you want to apply, or if you know someone who this would appeal to, the applications close September 30th. Parental consent is required for anyone under 18. But you can also help the police shape a better community because young voices need to be heard. So, you can do that by going to the applications process, and that closes September 3rd. Two tickets to Paradise, Any Money is coming up next on Cool. Good morning.
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0: Eddie Money, Two Tickets to Paradise on Cool 98, St. John's Greatest Hits. Good morning, it's Joelle, 721. Cloudy day today, but a high reaching 21, which is good. Already at 16 degrees, which felt a lot better this morning coming into work. As a little warmer, because the past few mornings, it's fall. Feels like fall with the chilly temperatures. Asking on the Cool 98 Facebook page today, 36% of people want to give this up. What is it? So it's just 36%, but people want to give it up. So what do you think it is? That is the question. Clayton, Sue both said smoking. Jill said alcohol. Valerie said my job. That's a good answer too. Steve said taxes. Anita said a few things come to mind. Smoking, being taxed to death, having to work until you're 65, then trying to survive after retirement if you don't have a pension. Yeah, I mean, there's a lot of things. And Jen said 90-day fiance, but I just can't. So what do you think the answer is? 36% of people want to give this up. What is it? Let me know on the Cool 98 Facebook page. Pour Some Sugar on Me. Def Leppard's next.
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0: In your cool weather forecast today, cloudy and a high near 21. Clouds tonight and a low dipping down to 8. And sunshine Tuesday with a high near 20.
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4: Good morning. A 27-year-old man from Drummond has died after a motorcycle crash in the community near Grand Falls. On September 12th, around 6:30 in the morning, St. Leonard RCMP responded to a report of a single-vehicle crash on Sutherland Brook Road. When they arrived, they found the driver, sole occupant of the motorcycle, off the road, died at the scene. The crash believed to have occurred when the motorcycle traveling east on Sutherland Brook Road was going around a curve and the driver lost control. After further investigation, they determined the motorcycle had been stolen from a residence in St. Anne earlier that night. Their investigations continuing. Tensions are heating up again in the Middle East. Iran's been attacking American shipping in the Strait of Hormuz. The Iranian-backed Houthi rebels have been attacking shipping in the Bab el-Mandeb Strait between the Indian Ocean and Red Sea. And a major Saudi oil pipeline was also blown up in an attack launched by Iraq. And that all has sent world oil prices soaring. The fuel prices

0: India Brunswick took a big jump Saturday. The Energy and Utilities Board raised the price of diesel by 14.2 cents after a 4-cent increase Friday to a maximum $2.73 a liter now. It's the highest price since November of 2022. Furnace oil also up 14.2 cents with a new maximum $2.66 a liter. Regular self-serve gas, meanwhile, up just 7.2 cents with a maximum $2.01.8. Drilling will begin soon for a new potash mine near Sussex. The old Penobscot potash mine operated for 38 years before closing in 2015. Now, Atlantic Potash Millstream Corporation is getting ready to begin core drilling tests next month or November to begin a 5-year process to get potash out of the ground again. The old mine was a victim of frequent flooding, but CEO Keith Atto told Brunswick News they brought in experts from Germany, where they have similar underground structures. He says they know there's over 50 million tons of saleable potash product underground, so they'll begin drilling core holes down about 1,100 meters and then send the samples off for testing to determine just where the massive underground mine should go. He estimates it'll take about 5 years before the mine is producing potash. The search continues for over 100 people missing after a ferry in Indonesia capsized. 6 bodies were recovered with at least 107 people rescued, but about 130 passengers and crew are still missing after the ferry capsized in heavy seas while traveling from Surabaya in East Java to Borneo. Various ships and aircraft continue the search for survivors and victims. In sports on the diamonds, Blue Jays beat Baltimore 8-1, Red Sox down Kansas City 4-1, Yankees shut down the Mets 2-0. On the gridiron, San Francisco 28-20 over the Cowboys in the NFL Sunday night game. On the ice, the Rapids edged the Timberwolves 5-4. Now you're up to date. I'm Daryl Good.
1: In your cool weather forecast today, cloudy and a high near 21. Clouds tonight and a low dipping down to 8. And sunshine Tuesday with a high near 20. It's 16 degrees at 7:34, and that's cool weather.
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Your Cool 98 Vogue Optical web poll questions coming up. First, here's Neil Diamond.

0: Neil Diamond, Sweet Caroline on St. John's Greatest Hits. Cool 98. Good morning. It's a pretty nice day today. We're going to see some clouds, but already 16 degrees, looking for a high of 21 today. Checking out the Cool 98 Vogue Optical web poll question. When the weather cooperates, do you dry your clothes on the clothesline? I never see clotheslines now. My mom loved a clothesline. I mean, you grew up in the 80s with a clothesline. You would never dry your clothes inside. What the horror? It was always on a clothesline, but I never see clotheslines anymore. So that's the question. Do you have a clothesline, and do you dry your clothes on the clothesline? 50% of you said no, 33% said yes, and 16% of you said I would, but I'm not able to use one where I live, and that is my situation. Benefits of using a clothesline include fewer wrinkles, clothes last longer, the fresh outdoor smell. Can't be beat, really. You save energy and money. The Farmer's Almanac said sunlight is a good bleach and disinfectant, and hanging laundry gets you outside. So let us know. Do you have a clothesline, and do you put your clothes on it when the weather cooperates? Let us know by going to our Vogue Optical web poll question at Cool 98 FM.
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0: In your cool weather forecast today, cloudy and a high near 21. Clouds tonight and a low dipping down to 8. And sunshine Tuesday with a high near 20. 16 degrees now at 7:45, and that's cool weather.
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0: St. John's Greatest Hits, Cool 98 with Spoon's Old Emotions. 7:52, good morning. Looks like a cloudy day today. We're going to see a high near 21. Did you head to the theater on the weekend? Because a lot of people did. In the top spots for the most popular movies that people were going to see, Runner came in fourth. 6.6 million. The Odyssey, which I want to see so bad. Haven't yet, though. 7.4 million. Spider-Man Brand New Day was in second spot with 8.4 million. And the number one, and talk about emotions, because, I mean, such a good movie. And now it's returning. Practical Magic 2, Sandra Bullock, Nicole Kidman. I mean, you can't get better than that, especially going into Halloween season. $30 million. The film cost $75 million to produce, and it earned $16 million overseas for a total worldwide weekend take of $46 million. So they have a ways to go to get to the $75 million that it took to produce. But Practical Magic 2 in the number one spot at the box office. On the way, Journey and Maniacs next.
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1: Good morning. With relations with the Trump administration rocky, Prime Minister Mark Carney is seeking closer ties with the European Union. Carney will be speaking to the European Parliament this week and plans to seek a closer alliance with the 27 countries in the EU. Reports in the Wall Street Journal Saturday suggested Canada would become an associate member of the EU. But the Prime Minister told reporters yesterday these discussions are about a unique alliance, not a membership. Earlier, the Prime Minister spoke about the big investment summit in Toronto today and tomorrow. As he looks to diversify trade, Carney said Canada has an unprecedented opportunity to build our economy as major investors from around the world gather to hear pitches from companies and governments. They're hoping to spur about $1 trillion in investments with this summit. Carney spoke to Canadian business leaders and politicians last night that the world is looking at Canada differently, and that Canada should do the same. He said, we have what the world wants, energy, resources, talent, technology, the capital, and our greatest strength is something that cannot be found on any balance sheet. Trust. President Donald Trump was in Ireland this weekend to watch a golf tournament at his course there. In response to reporters, he tossed off a line that he expects will have a trade deal with Canada soon. That's all he said on that. Trump was met by tens of thousands of protesters Saturday. He commented he would love to see Ireland unified, which brought quick condemnation from Northern Ireland and British Prime Minister Andy Burnham. Patients who were discharged from either a Horizon or a Vitalité hospital between April and July could soon find a hospital acute care survey in their mail. The New Brunswick Health Council is asking recent hospital patients to share their experiences to help guide improvements within the system. Patients discharged in April, May, and June would have already received the survey. The Health Council says survey response rates have been lagging, specifically in the areas of Bathurst, Miramichi, the Upper River Valley, which experts say poses a challenge in collecting the data. The triannual surveys used by regional health authorities to evaluate the quality of hospital care based on the experiences of the patients who got the care. Canadian boxing icon George Chavelos passed away at the age of 89. The Canadian heavyweight champion was never knocked down in over 90 heavyweight fights against boxers like Muhammad Ali, George Foreman, Joe Frazier, and others. He had been suffering from dementia in recent years and died on his birthday. The son of Croatian immigrants, he was born September 12, 1937 in Toronto, got interested in boxing at an early age. In his later years, he campaigned against drug use after losing his wife and sons to drugs. In sports, Blue Jays pounded Baltimore 8-1. The Red Sox beat the Royals 4-1. Yankees blanked the Mets 2-0. The Sunday night game in the NFL, Giants down Dallas 28-20. Now you're up to date. I'm Daryl Good.
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4: In your cool weather forecast today, cloudy and a high near 21. Clouds tonight and a low dipping down to 8. And sunshine Tuesday with a high near 20. It's 70 degrees at 8:04, and that's cool weather.
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0: St. John's Greatest Hits, Cool 98 with Platinum Blonde. Doesn't really matter. It's 8:12. It does matter that it's not a bad day today. Cloudy, but already at 17 degrees. Looking for a high of 21 today, which is perfect because we have some visitors coming. Vision of the Seas in port this morning at 10, carrying about 2,000 passengers. And they're spending the night, so we're going to have a slumber party. So get ready. Get your PJs ready to go for later because they're not going to depart until tomorrow around 4 o'clock in the afternoon. So welcome to all the passengers of Vision of the Seas. Taking a look at cool music news, Jon Bon Jovi says fame is a liar and a thief that can ruin artists who buy into it. He said, it will tell you things you shouldn't have believed. It'll take from you things that you never wanted to lose. You got to tame that pony quick before it gets the best of you, he said. Like it has to so many people. That's why the 27 Club, how many young of the greats died because they couldn't handle the ride. So true. Def Leppard is going to be the subject of a new documentary with an early 2027 theatrical release planned. It was made with the band and is going to include never-before-seen footage and access to the members as well. Def Leppard has sold more than 110 million albums worldwide. And Jack Osborne says he believes his late father, Ozzy, sent him messages during a difficult trip. He said, I'm just making sure I'm on the right plane, and all of a sudden, I hear my dad's music playing. That's a sign. That's a sign right there. Coming up, ABC When Smokey Sings next on Cool 98. Good morning.
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0: Smokey Sings on St. John's Greatest Hits, Cool 98. Good morning. It's 8:20 and looks like a cloudy day today. 21's a high, already at 17 degrees as we head into the fall season. Technically not fall yet, but if you love pumpkin spice, I'm sure you've had a pumpkin spice. I'm just drinking a protein shake that's pumpkin spice flavored right now because I love pumpkin spice. But I know people get overwhelmed by it because everything when it comes into fall season is all about the pumpkin spice. How about if you love it so much that when you die, you need it as you go underground? This is so weird. A company created a pumpkin spice themed casket for your loved ones who never want to be without pumpkin spice. 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So it doesn't smell like pumpkin spice, but I guess the casket color is pumpkin spice themed, for now at least. This pumpkin spice casket costs $1,599. They have an orangish color on the outside with a white interior. I mean, I love me some pumpkin spice, but I don't know. I don't know if I'd go that far, that's for sure. Hall & Oates coming up and some kind of wonderful skies next.
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0: In your cool weather forecast today, cloudy and a high near 21. Clouds tonight and a low dipping down to 8. And sunshine Tuesday with a high near 20. It's 17 degrees at 8:23, and that's cool weather.
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1: Good morning. A 27-year-old man from Drummond has died after a motorcycle crash in the community near Grand Falls. On September 12th, around 6:30 in the morning, St. Leonard RCMP responded to a report of a single vehicle crash on Sutherland Brook Road. When they arrived, they found the driver, sole occupant of the motorcycle off the road, died at the scene. The crash believed to have occurred when the motorcycle traveling east on Sutherland Brook Road was going around a curve and the driver lost control. After further investigation, they determined the motorcycle had been stolen from a residence in St. Anne earlier that night. Their investigations continuing. Tensions are heating up again in the Middle East. Iran's been attacking American shipping in the Strait of Hormuz. The Iranian-backed Houthi rebels have been attacking shipping in the Bab el-Mandeb Strait between the Indian Ocean and Red Sea. And a major Saudi oil pipeline was also blown up in an attack launched by Iraq. And that all has sent world oil prices soaring. The fuel prices in New Brunswick took a big jump Saturday. The Energy and Utilities Board raised the price of diesel by 14.2 cents after a 4-cent increase Friday to a maximum $2.73 a liter now. It's the highest price since November of 2022. Furnace oil also up 14.2 cents with a new maximum $2.66 a liter. Regular self-serve gas, meanwhile, up just 7.2 cents with a maximum $2.01.8. Drilling will begin soon for a new potash mine near

0: Sussex. The old Penobscot potash mine operated for 38 years before closing in 2015. Now, Atlantic Potash Millstream Corporation is getting ready to begin core drilling tests next month or November to begin a five-year process to get potash out of the ground again. The old mine was a victim of frequent flooding, but CEO Keith Atto told Brunswick News they brought in experts from Germany, where they have similar underground structures. He says they know there's over 50 million tons of saleable potash product underground, so they'll begin drilling core holes down about 1,100 meters and then send the samples off for testing to determine just where the massive underground mine should go. He estimates it'll take about 5 years before the mine is producing potash. The search continues for over 100 people missing after a ferry in Indonesia capsized. Six bodies were recovered with at least 107 people rescued, but about 130 passengers and crew are still missing after the ferry capsized in heavy seas while traveling from Surabaya in East Java to Borneo. Various ships and aircraft continue the search for survivors and victims. In sports on the diamonds, Blue Jays beat Baltimore 8-1, Red Sox down Kansas City 4-1, Yankees shut down the Mets 2-0. On the gridiron, San Francisco 28-20 over the Cowboys in the NFL Sunday night game. On the ice, the Rapids edged the Timberwolves 5-4. Now you're up to date. I'm Daryl Good.
1: In your cool weather forecast today, cloudy and a high near 21. Clouds tonight and a low dipping down to 8. And sunshine Tuesday with a high near 20. 17 degrees at 8:34, and that's cool weather.
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0: Another one bites the dust. Queen on St. John's Greatest Hits, Cool 98. Good morning, it's Joelle, 841, and looks like a cloudy day today. High near 21, already 17 degrees. Looking at your Cool 98 Vogue Optical Web Poll question today. When the weather cooperates, do you dry your clothes on the clothesline? I love me a clothesline. Unfortunately, I don't have one. If I did, though, 100%. There's something about clothes just being, you know, dried outside. The smell, the just freshness of it is just, it can't be beat. So that's our question today. My mom always put the clothes on the clothesline. It was unfortunate, though, when I was younger because we lived by the school. And then, of course, her granny panties would be on the clothesline. And then all the kids were like, it's okay, mom, granny panties on the clothesline. And I was like, yeah, I know. Can't do much about that. But it was a memory I will always cherish, that's for sure. But I'm asking, do you dry your clothes on the clothesline? Do you have one? No, yes, or I would, but not able to use one where I live. The majority of you right now say no, 40%. 35% said yes, and 25% of you said I would, but I just don't have one where I'm living at the moment. So let us know. You can weigh in at the Cool 98 Vogue Optical Web Poll question at Cool 98 FM.
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0: In your cool weather forecast today, cloudy and a high near 21. Clouds tonight and a low dipping down to 8. And sunshine Tuesday with a high near 20. 17 degrees at 844, and that's cool weather.
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0: Police on St. John's Greatest Hits, Cool 98. Good morning. It's 8:53 coming up. Your 98-minute music marathon. We're going to kick that off at 9. First, though, in case you missed it, here's the best in late night from the weekend.
1: Someone has to tell the men trying the new trend of pheromone maxing, where you skip showers in the hope your natural scent will attract a female. Good news, this totally works. On bears. The influencer who died after his penis enlargement procedure in Thailand must take solace in the fact that he's more influential now than ever. Because there are thousands of young men who are going to get penis enlargement surgery, and because of you, now they're not going to. Well, at least not in Thailand.
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0: Baby One More Time, Britney on St. John's Greatest Hits. It's Jewel, and time to kick off the 98-minute music marathon with April Wine, Shara's on the way, and Jim Blossom's next.
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Whitney, want to dance with somebody on Cool 98, St. John's greatest hits. It's Joelle, and that's it for me. I'm out of here. Clouds in the forecast today, though, for Vision of the Seas in port this morning, carrying about 2,000 passengers, and they're spending the night. So they brought their jammies. We're going to have a pillow fight later, so be prepared. Be prepared for Bryan Adams, because he's coming up, along with Tina Turner, and here's Tom Cochran. Have a great day. Ciao, to you tomorrow.

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12: Mainly cloudy skies today. There is a chance of showers. It'll be windy late this afternoon, highs of 21. Tonight, mainly cloudy, slight chance of showers early, then clearing late this evening. We'll see light winds in the overnight. We'll see a low of 8. Sunshine for tomorrow, high of 20. Then we've got sunshine for Wednesday with a high of 25, but it'll be 19 along the coast.
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9: It's a mix of sun and cloud today with a slight chance of showers. The wind becoming northwesterly in the high 21. Chance of showers early this evening and then clearing later tonight. The wind will drop to light, a low of 8. It's a sunny day tomorrow with a high of 20. And the sunshine Wednesday, a high of 25.
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3: It's a mix of sun and cloud today with a slight chance of showers. The wind becoming northwesterly in the high 21. Chance of showers early this evening and then clearing later tonight. The wind will drop to light, a low of 8. It's a sunny day tomorrow with a high of 20. And the sunshine Wednesday, a high of 25.
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9: It's a mix of sun and cloud today with a slight chance of showers. The wind becoming northwesterly in the high 21. Chance of showers early this evening and then clearing later tonight. The wind will drop to light, a low of 8. It's a sunny day tomorrow with a high of 20. And the sunshine Wednesday, a high of 25.
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If you're going to have a song stuck in your head all day at work, life goes on. Isn't it better that it's one of ours? St. John's Greatest Hits, Cool 98.

Greatest hits for the Maritimes, that's Spoons and Tell No Lies with Michael Jackson, Smooth Criminal, kicking off 2 for Us. I'm Nathan Zass Jordan and Eric Carmen after Fleetwood Mac and Don't Stop.

0: Right as hits the Maritimes here, Carmen Hungry Eyes. On this Monday, we're in the final 8 days of summer. Hope the weekend treated you all right. We have one more summer weekend, and that will be it. Yeah, a lot of this past weekend, much better than what Mother Nature fed us on Labor Day. I think we can all agree with that. So, like I said, hope you enjoyed your weekend and will enjoy these final few days of summer.
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0: Tom Cochran, Good Times, Greatest Hits for the Maritimes. Well, it took Nicole Kidman and Sandra Bullock to take down Spider-Man. Yes, Spider-Man, Brand New Day, finally is not the number one movie at the box office. It brought in 6.8, and Spider-Man 2.5. That might be Sunday's numbers. But all in all, for the weekend, it did come in at number one, and Spider-Man at number two. So, I mean, biggest movie of the year, of course, is going to be Spider-Man. Yeah, $30 million over the weekend for Practical Magic 2, and $13 million for Spider-Man.
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5: It's a mix of sun and cloud today with a slight chance of showers. The wind becoming northwesterly in the high 21. Chance of showers early this evening and then clearing later tonight. The wind will drop to light, a low of 8. It's a sunny day tomorrow with a high of 20. And the sunshine Wednesday, a high of 25.
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Greatest hits for the Maritimes, Odds It Falls Apart, and Phil Collins, You Can't Hurry Love, kicking off 3. 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

0: ABBA SOS, greatest hits for the Maritimes in their tribute show, SOS. Coming to the Maritimes, yes, the first Maritime show, Fredericton, Moncton, that'll be on the 19th, then to Summerside, PEI, a couple Nova Scotia dates, including Casino for two dates, 25th and 26th, then to St. John for September 27th before they make their way off to Ontario. So go see them. If you're a fan, should be a good show.
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Greatest hits for the Maritimes. You're a strange animal. It's Gowan and Billy Joel. Before that, Tell Her About It. Brian Adams standing by after Men at Work in Down Under.

0: Greatest hits for the Maritimes. That's Brian Adams, and back to you. I'm Nathan. Good afternoon. If you have a pet, you love them. Yes, whether it's your cat, your dog, your iguana, whatever the case may be. And you think, well, if I like animals this much, surely everybody does. And obviously, it's not the case. A research done by Talker Research asked people, where is it inappropriate to have pets? Where should you not be able to bring your pet? The number one response, and I would agree with this, a restaurant. You know, it's, yeah, ick. A grocery store came in second. Doctors and hospitals came in third, followed by coffee shops, workplace, number five. Public transit was in there, arenas and stadiums, hotels all made the top 10. Now, keep in mind, we're not talking service animals. These are just, you know, your pet dog, or I'll even say pet cat, because if you allow one, do you have to allow the other? And again, I know if you have a furry friend, maybe you strongly disagree with that list.
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6: It's a mix of sun and cloud today with a slight chance of showers. The wind becoming northwesterly in the high 21. Chance of showers early this evening and then clearing later tonight. The wind will drop to light, a low of 8. It's a sunny day tomorrow with a high of 20. And the sunshine Wednesday, a high of 25.
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0: Greatest hits for the Maritimes, Honeymoon Suite, Stay in the Light, and Aha, Take on Me. Off the heels of the 9/11 25th anniversary, yeah, I watched a lot of the specials. Dateline did a bang-up job. History Channel had a lot on there. And now, an encore, Come From Away. 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So that's opening tomorrow already. And if you want to see this performance, I wouldn't wait too long to get your tickets.
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1: Well, good afternoon. A 53-year-old woman from Memram Cook has died after an all-terrain vehicle crash. The RCMP say the driver lost control on St. Thomas Road Friday night at around 10. The ATV entered a ditch and rolled into its side. The woman was ejected and died at the scene. The driver was not hurt. Sackville RCMP say they are still investigating. A Fredericton lawyer has been disbarred after a discipline panel found he misappropriated client funds and falsified a trust check. Stephen James Hill was disbarred effective August 31st, according to the Law Society of New Brunswick. The society says Hill failed to complete work for multiple clients, misrepresented the status of files, and failed to cooperate with investigations. He was found guilty of 29 professional misconduct charges. Several clients were compensated through the fund, including payouts of more than $456,000 and $340,000. Hill will have to pay back more than $1.47 million in fines to the society. RCMP have charged a 46-year-old Little Chemegway woman following a sexual assault investigation involving a youth at a summer camp near Johnson Point. Police arrested Jennifer Colleen Abbott on September 8th at a school in Port Elgin. The RCMP says Abbott faces charges of sexual assault, sexual interference, and indecent exposure to a person under 16. She was released on conditions and is due back in Moncton Provincial Court October 7th. RCMP says its sexual violence investigative unit is now investigating whether there are other victims. And police are asking anyone with information to contact them or Crime Stoppers. Meantime, a peace bond application has been filed against a former New Brunswick police officer who worked as a school bus driver in eastern Prince Edward Island. The application was filed July 13th under Section 810.1 of the Criminal Code. That applies when there's reasonable fear someone will commit a sexual offense against a person under 16. Fredericton police say their special crimes unit investigated following a public complaint in November of last year. The man failed to appear at two hearings in Fredericton and an arrest warrant was issued, according to the court. And the RCMP on Prince Edward Island tell the Eastern Graphic the matter is purely a Fredericton police matter. Well, the Retail Council of Canada says organized and violent retail crime is increasing in New Brunswick. The Atlantic director, Jim Cormier, says thieves are targeting goods they can easily resell, with some incidents involving smash-and-grab thefts. Cormier made the comments during a two-day tour, a meeting with municipal police officials across the province. St. John business owner Susie Hines telling CTV her store has experienced two thefts in the past 2 weeks. She also says a man appeared to scout the store while recording video and checking doors recently. The council's executive advisor says stronger action is needed to deter repeat offenders. Now, the official start to fall is a couple of weeks away, but the Weather Network says it may still hold some good news for Canadians. Jen Nicholson explains.
2: The first official day of fall is September 22nd. Meteorologists credit the warm fall season to the El Nino pattern that's blanketing Canada this year, meaning the sea surface temperatures off the coast of South America are warmer than normal. In Atlantic Canada, temperatures should remain close to seasonal. However, cooler interruptions may be more noticeable through early fall. Atlantic hurricane activity has been well below normal through early September. However, the fall outlook shows late season systems still pose a risk. For MBS News, I'm Jen Nicholson.
1: Statistics Canada is thanking Canadians for filling out the 2026 census. In a release, they say they recorded a 98.4% national response rate, matching the 2016 high and topping 2021's results. Online responses rose to 88.6% from 84.1% 5 years ago, while the self-response rate hit a record 91.2%. The chief statistician thanking Canadians and partners for the strong participation that makes the data highly accurate and reliable. The agency will release the first results on population and dwelling counts on February 10th of next year, with further data expected to be released throughout 2027. In sports, the Blue Jays open a series hosting the Tigers, the Yankees are in Minnesota, and the Red Sox are off. And in the Monday night football game, the Broncos are in Kansas City. Now you're up to date. I'm Sheldon McLeod. It's a mix of sun and cloud today with a slight chance of showers, the wind becoming northwesterly in the high 21. Chance of showers early this evening and then clearing later tonight. The wind will drop to light, a low of 8. It's a sunny day tomorrow with a high of 20. And the sunshine Wednesday, a high of 25.
0: Better than your old mixtape that got stuck in the player, Cool 98.

Haywire standing in line, greatest hits for the Maritimes. Tiffany, think we're low now, kicking off 4 o'clock on a Monday workday. Prince and Alanis Morissette after Sam Cooke.

0: Greatest Hits with Maritimes, Alanis Morris, set in hand in my pocket. I'm Nathan. How long do you want to live? Let's say you're healthy. You know, no, I mean, aches and pains, of course, it comes with getting older, but for the most part, you're healthy. How would 119 sound? Yeah. A Costa Rican man wants to be recognized as the current oldest living person. Jose Flores claims he is 119 years old. Now, his age still needs to be verified. He spends his days napping, eating meals prepared by his granddaughter, and arm wrestling her. His ID says he was born July 11th, 1907. So he would have recollection of World War I. Yep. The current woman, Ethel Chamberlain of Britain, she turned 117 this year. She is the current oldest living person on record. But if they verify this, then it's not no way, Jose. It's absolutely happy 119 years old.
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Greatest hits for the Maritimes, Fleetwood Mac, and Go Your Own Way. I'm Nathan. Good afternoon. Here's Doug and the Slugs, and Who Knows How to Make Love Stay.

0: Greatest hits for the Maritimes, John Lennon, Imagine. I'm Nathan. Oh, here's a dilemma. Moral. Let's check your morals here. Which do you agree with? A family had a 19-year-old cat, Annie. Family said she'd stop eating, winced when you would touch her, suffered from severe arthritis, so they decided to do what they thought was the right thing and take her to the vet and have Annie put down. So they paid $300 for cremation and everything like that. Turns out one of the vet techs took Annie home. Didn't think Annie was sick. Didn't bother to tell the family. Just took the cat home. Should the family have some recourse here because they took their money and they were the vet was trusted with this procedure? Anyway, 18 months this happened. Annie was, the cat was alive 18 months after the event was supposed to have happened.
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6: Partly cloudy, a slight chance of showers early this evening ahead of the clearing tonight. The wind will be dropping to light around midnight in a low of 8. A sunny day for Tuesday with a high of 20. Sunny and 25 for Wednesday. Mix of sun and cloud and 20 degrees Thursday.
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0: greatest hits for the Maritimes. Kiss You When It's Dangerous. That is 8 seconds. Well, the preseason is done. The lineup is set, and now our Sea Dogs get set for the regular season. This weekend, they'll get going, but on the road. They got 2 games in Newfoundland Friday, Saturday, so they'll head to the Rock, and we'll get them back here the following Friday. The home opener and the provincial rival, Moncton Wildcats, will be in town.
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4: Well, good afternoon. Canada's annual inflation rate held steady at 3% in August. Statistics Canada says slower gasoline price increases offset higher rent and travel costs. Gas prices rose 22.8% year over year, down from 25.7% in July. Rent increased 2.8%, up from 2.5% the month before. Grocery prices rose 2.8%. marking the first time since July of 2024 that food inflation was below the overall inflation rate. Now, Statistics Canada says New Brunswick came in at 4.6%, PEI at 4.4%, and Nova Scotia tops in Canada at 5.1%. Well, meantime, diesel prices have soared across the country. Experts are warning the jump will soon push up grocery costs. The national average hit $2.62 a liter Saturday, more than a dollar higher than a year ago and above 2022 peaks, according to Natural Resources Canada. The Canadian Truck Operators Association says fuel is one of the biggest costs for trucking firms, and companies will be passing the expense to consumers. Bank of Canada Governor Tiff Macklem says the ongoing U.S.-Israel war with Iran is the main driver, and prolonged high oil prices risk spilling over into broader inflation. Supply shortages from the conflict, a Russian export ban, and maintenance at the Irving Refinery in St. John are tightening diesel availability. Well, the Domestic Violence and Child Death Review Committees will be examining the stabbing deaths of two St. John boys by their father. The Department of Justice and Public Safety confirming the reviews will cover the murders of the 10 and 17-year-olds. Roman Commissioner received a life sentence last month with no parole eligibility for 25 years after a jury convicted him of two counts of first-degree murder. The 46-year-old stabbed the boys multiple times in their North End apartment in January of 2025. He then shot himself twice in the head with a nail gun in a failed attempt to take his own life. The Crown says the killing stemmed from vengeance against his ex-wife. The committees will recommend ways to prevent similar deaths from happening in the future. More and more electric dirt bikes are showing up in streets and sidewalks, and the Kennebecasis Valley Police say they're becoming an increasing danger to young riders and pedestrians. The electric dirt bikes can reach speeds of 70 kilometers per hour and are nearly silent. Sergeant Dylan Listen says a lot of the riders are preteens or teens who are not licensed, and the machines don't fall under the Motor Vehicle Act as a vehicle or a motorcycle. He tells CBC News that kids, often between 11 and 14, are operating electric dirt bikes near schools, on sidewalks and parking lots, and in parks just like their bicycles. And that's the problem. He says somebody will be walking their dog on a sidewalk and one of them will go flying by at 50 to 70 kilometers per hour. And Kennebecasis isn't the only police force concerned. Others around the province are also looking into the problem. Quad NB, a group that manages ATV trails, says the Off-Road Vehicle Act should be updated to clarify regulations around e-dirt bikes. He says dirt bikes are generally not allowed on ATV trails, and that should apply to e-dirt bikes as well. Premier Susan Holt is pitching 8 New Brunswick projects worth a combined $30 billion at the Canada Investment Summit in Toronto this week. The Premier's office says the list includes new nuclear development, Belladune Port expansion, Mactaquac Dam rehabilitation, the Lorneville Data Center, Dalhousie Quarry expansion, the Sisson Mine, St. John Trade Corridor, and an Atlantic e-methanol project. Holt and Natural Resources Minister John Herron will meet executives from nearly 100 global investment firms managing almost $120 trillion. Holt says New Brunswick has the people, resources, and opportunities investors are seeking to create good-paying jobs. The invitation-only summit runs from today and into tomorrow as Ottawa aims to catalyze $1 trillion in investments over 5 years. And it's an old term that's come to the forefront recently for obvious reasons. Elbows up. And now there are companies trying to copyright it. But a dozen applications have arrived at the Canadian Intellectual Property Office looking for exclusive rights to Elbows Up. Everything from beer cans to clothing to bumper stickers and other things. The office, however, has objected to a number of items, saying the phrase is non-descriptive. A trademark and copyright lawyer, Regan Seidler, tells CBC the Intellectual Property Office appears to have decided Elbows Up cannot be a brand because it's become a patriotic symbol, and nobody should be able to own the phrase. Elbows Up, of course, originated with NHL great Gordie Howe decades ago. In sports, the Blue Jays open a series hosting the Tigers. The Yankees are in Minnesota. The Red Sox are off tonight. Monday night football game, the Broncos are in Kansas City. And in the NBA, the Raptors and the LA Clippers have agreed to the deal that will see Kawhi Leonard returning to Toronto. The Clippers will get Brandon Ingram, Grady Dick, and several draft picks. Now you're up to date. I'm Sheldon McLeod. Partly cloudy, a slight chance of showers early this evening ahead of the clearing tonight. The wind will be dropping to light around midnight in the low of 8. A sunny day for Tuesday with a high of 20. Sunny and 25 for Wednesday. Mix of sun and cloud and 20 degrees Thursday.
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The All Ladies Feel Good Drive Home, Greatest Hits for the Maritimes. That's Madness with Our House and the Police. De-doo-doo-doo-de-da-da-da. Coming up, Rock and Hyde and ABC. Now it's NXS, Need You Tonight.

0: Rockin' Hide in Dirty Water. Greatest hits for the Maritimes, wrapping up the all-ladies feel-good drive home on this day in 80s history. The inaugural MTV Video Music Awards took place, which featured Madonna's iconic performance of Like a Virgin in a Wedding Gown. The Cars won Video of the Year for You Might Think. And Herbie Hancock was the night's biggest winners with 5 awards. The following year, September 14th, 1985, Golden Girls went on the air.
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0: They're going to be singing "O Canada" at the Buffalo Bills pregame this week. Big deal. Canadian anthem played at an American football game. I'm Nathan. Hope you're doing well. Here's another thing. Your next iPhone accessory could be another iPhone. The iOS update introduces a feature called iPhone Handoff, so you can have two phones with the same numbers, because the phones aren't expensive enough now. They want you to have two, but you can somehow link them together. Now, this has to be with your carrier, so if Rogers or Telus or Bell doesn't support it yet, you'll have to wait until that eventually does happen, and I believe it's only starting in the U.S., so we'll have to wait and see. But they're saying, well, you know, if you buy the flip phone or whatever, the Fold Duo it's called, that's a $3,000 phone. You might not want to leave your house with it. So just get another phone that's your road phone. How many phones? I can barely afford the phone I got, let alone buy another one.
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5: Partly cloudy, a slight chance of showers early this evening ahead of the clearing tonight. The wind will be dropping to light around midnight and a low of 8. A sunny day for Tuesday with a high of 20. Sunny and 25 for Wednesday. Mix of sun and cloud and 20 degrees Thursday.
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0: One Night Love Affair, Bryan Adams, greatest hits for the Maritimes. 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And don't forget about the Cool 98 Vogue Optical Web Poll question. When the weather allows, clothes that go on the line? 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
6: Partly cloudy, a slight chance of showers early this evening ahead of the clearing tonight. The wind will be dropping to light around midnight in a low of 8. A sunny day for Tuesday with a high of 20. Sunny and 25 for Wednesday. Mix of sun and cloud and 20 degrees Thursday.
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